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Glass Tiger, don't forget me when I'm gone on 89.9 The Wave. It's Get Up with Dominic Diamond, 5:58 and a tick, a little bit early today. So shall we just fill the time with a little bit of an awkward silence? Okay, that's awkward enough. All right, let's begin the show as we do every morning by asking you to rise if you're able to do so. Remove your headgear, join me in the singing of our glorious national anthem.

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2: Good morning. The province is about to start negotiations with the first company interested in fracking since the government lifted a decade-long ban. Premier Tim Houston says seven companies responded to a call for onshore natural gas exploration, and he's very pleased with the level and quality of interest. Houston expects one company to move to the next stage. Three others, he says, need to sharpen their proposals. The premier says drilling could begin next year. Houston has said increased resource extraction's a way to help fix the province's finances, including a record deficit of $1.2 billion. And the province's net debt is somewhere in the middle of the 10 provinces, according to a new study by the Fraser Institute. It examined the growth of government debt in Canada since the 2008-09 recession. Nova Scotia's federal and provincial net debt currently sits at $22.7 billion, up from $17.8 billion in 2007-08. That translates to almost $21,000 per person, or nearly 33% of GDP. That places Nova Scotia in fifth or sixth place by all counts. Former federal environment minister Stephen Guilbeault is quitting the Commons. Guilbeault is expected to tell the Liberal caucus today he's resigning his Montreal area seat. He's been upset with the Carney government's rollback of various laws and policies about climate change and the environment, laws which he introduced when he was environment minister in the Trudeau government. The Carney government has repealed the consumer carbon tax, eliminated the EV sales mandate, signaled the end of the oil and gas emissions caps, and reversed the Liberal promise to end fossil fuel subsidies. A Canadian soldier buried for more than a century in an unidentified grave in France has now been identified as a Cape Bretoner. D&D says the headstone at the Kersalette British Cemetery will be rededicated to Sergeant Norman McClellan of North Cape. He was the last seen on October 18, 1916, during the Battle of the Somme, after Canadian forces seized a major German trench. His name is already inscribed on the Canadian National Vimy Memorial for soldiers with no known grave, but now, after more than a century, it is known, and a rededication ceremony is being planned. In sports, at the World Hockey Championships, Canada beat the Czechs 3-2 to move into the quarterfinals tomorrow against the U.S. In the NHL's Western Final, the Golden Knights swept Colorado, finishing them off 2-1 in Game 4. In baseball, Blue Jays beat the Marlins 8-1. Red Sox lost a 7-6 decision to the Braves. Yankees pummeled the Royals 15-1. In the NBA's Western Final, the Thunder took a 3-2 lead in their Western Final, beating the Spurs 127-114. Now you're up to date. I'm Daryl Good.
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2: Mainly cloudy today. Some showers this morning. Windy high around 14. Clouds with a few more showers beginning this evening. Low 7. Showers tomorrow with a high of 11. Cloudy Friday and still a chance of showers with a high near 12.
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0: Okay, I hope the 6 o'clock club topic works today. I want today to know something in the HRM that's better than people think it is, or at least not quite as bad. 902-536-6368, something in HRM that's better than people think it is, or at least not quite as bad as people always go on about. 902-536-6368, Billy Joel, My Life, 89.9 The Wave.

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Get up with Dominic Diamond. It's 6:06. Hiya. Today, the 6 o'clock club topic is something in the HRM, Halifax, Dartmouth, Bedford, that is better than people think it is, or at least not quite as bad. 9025366368. We'll get into it after John Waite.

0: There's some songs you haven't heard them for a while, and then you hear them again and you're like, we are so lucky to have lived in an era where we could have John Waite Missing You. What an absolutely phenomenal piece of music. Right, it is Get Up with Dominic Diamond. It's approaching 6:11. Let's have the 6 o'clock club roll call. Today the 6 o'clock club topic is, tell me something in the HRM that's better than people think it is. Or at least not quite as terrible. 902-536-6368. Shuby Sarah's texted, good morning Dominic, good morning Shuby Sarah. This week I'm working in St John, New Brunswick, and I thought potholes in the HRM were bad until driving around St John. It's confirmed to me that in actual fact, HRMs are not that bad. Now, I'm glad you started with that one, Shuby Sarah, because I'm thinking about taking the plunge here and saying that traffic in the HRM is not as bad as people say. I know, that is shocking. It's just when I think about cities like London in England, Toronto, where you actually cannot, where it takes you like an hour to get across a 5-minute journey. I don't know, maybe I'm stretching it too far. 902-536-6368, Dartmouth. That's a place that's a lot better than people say. Oh man, so many people in Halifax, oh, you don't want to go over to Dartmouth. Dirty Dartmouth, Dartmouth. Love Dartmouth. Downtown Dartmouth, cooler than downtown Halifax, I'd say. So 902-536-6368, what's something in the HRM that's better than people think it is? Or maybe just not quite as terrible.
1: 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The Van of Hope, the 1980 Ford Econoline that followed Terry Fox every step of his Marathon of Hope. 143 days, over 5,400 kilometers, and one mission that inspired a nation lost for years, then discovered. 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The Van of Hope at Steel Wheels Motor Museum, 66 Otter Lake Court, Bayers Lake. 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

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Get up with Dominic Diamond, 6.18. The 6 o'clock club topic today is, what's something in the HRM that's better than they say it is? Maybe it's even better. Maybe it's something people say is good, but you think is absolutely terrific. Or just something that's not as bad as people say. 902-536-6016.

0: 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Get up with Dominic Diamond. All right, so the 6 o'clock club topic today. I thought this would be an interesting one. What's something in the HRM that's better than people say it is? Or even, or maybe just like, at least not quite as bad as people say. Greg and Mark, what I like about these are things that I don't necessarily agree with. So it's actually good, I think, for us to hear things that we don't think is good that other people say, no, it's not that bad. Greg in Mahone Bay, I'd say the ferry service in both bridges, better than people say. No toll at the bridges is a joy. The ferry service is also. I still think we should have kept Theodore and used it as a ferry. Well, I absolutely agree with you 1,000,000% on that last one, definitely. Ferry service, I don't know. You know, we had about 2 days where it was back to every 15 minutes. Now it's back to every 30 minutes again because another ferry is out the water. Hi, Double D Dinosaur Dave here. New Mayor Fillmore is better than people think. He's got the right ideas and fiscal plan. He's trying, but having most of his council working against him is hurting him and us. Interesting. I was in a discussion with someone the other day, actually, who said, don't ever underestimate the power of the local councillors. And they were saying that they hold too much power. So maybe that ties in with what you were saying there, Dave. Jane Cormier, this is interesting. The transit. Seriously, folks, if you hate it so much, get a car. I have to agree with you, Jane. I have zero problem getting around the HRM using public transit. I had a great one the other day where I had to take drop a car off for a service at Colonial Honda, and then I had to get the bus over to the Zatzman Sportsplex to pick up my marathon running kit, and then I got the bus back. And again, it was just so simple. I agree. I think transit is much better. We need to have more of it, but it is better. Sandstead Eastern Passage, Dartmouth is better than people say. Yep, I agree with you 100%. Cheryl Alexander, the weather. See, the weather is terrific here. Tom in Sackville, here's the last one we'll do. The food on Pizza Corner is better than people say. I feel great every time I eat it. But then again, I'm mostly drunk.
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2: Mainly cloudy today. Some showers this morning. Windy high around 14. Clouds with a few more showers beginning this evening. Low 7. Showers tomorrow with a high of 11. Cloudy Friday and still a chance of showers with a high near 12.
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1: Good morning. The province is investing $6.2 million over the next 3 years to expand mental health training and services at the Dalhousie Center for Psychological Health. The funding will extend the center's clinical psychology residency program and support free care for low-income Nova Scotians facing barriers to treatment. Since opening in 2023, the teaching clinics provided more than 3,900 appointments to over 500 people and trained 68 students. More long-term care workers joining the picket lines today as the province-wide strike enters its seventh week. Keepy says workers at Glenhaven Manor in New Glasgow walked off the job this morning, bringing the total number of striking workers to about 3,600. The union says they are continuing to provide essential care, though, while pushing for a new contract. Still no word on when bargaining might resume. Canada's first commercial spaceport is taking shape near Canso. Maritime Launch Services says construction of foundational infrastructure, including roads and utilities, is on track for a planned first orbital launch in 2028, according to Post Media. The project has secured a $200 million federal lease agreement with DND and early commercial interest from several rocket companies. The spaceport aims to give Canada its own orbital launch capability and support up to 50 launches a year. Officials say that'll boost the domestic space industry and regional economy. Two suborbital test launches have already taken place at the site. That wildfire that burned 8,500 hectares in the Annapolis Valley last year has finally been declared extinguished. The Long Lake Fire in West Dalhousie started in mid-August, destroying about 20 homes, forcing hundreds of people to evacuate. Officials considered the fire under control when crews left last fall, but they wanted to wait for the winter snow and spring rains before confirming it was actually fully out underground. A drone equipped with an infrared scanner flew over the weekend and found no remaining heat sources. In sports, Team Canada will play the U.S. in the quarterfinals at the World Hockey Championship tomorrow after beating Czechia 3-2 yesterday. The Golden Knights swept the Western Final in the NHL, beating the Avalanche 2-1 last night. In the majors, Blue Jays beat Miami 8-1, Atlanta down the Red Sox 7-6, Yankees embarrassed the Royals 15-1 in Kansas City. In the NBA's Western Final, Oklahoma City beat San Antonio 127-114 to take a 3-2 lead in their Western Final. Now you're up to date. I'm Daryl Good.
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1: Mainly cloudy today. Some showers this morning. Windy high around 14. Clouds with a few more showers beginning this evening. Low 7. Showers tomorrow with a high of 11. Cloudy Friday and still a chance of showers with a high near 12.

0: Very good, ladies. It's all been done on 89.9 The Wave. Get up with Dominic Diamond. It is 6:39 exactly. And can I just say thank you very much to Mary in Dartmouth. Some time ago, Mary sent me another wonderful care package. And I remember there was a box of cookies called Lemon Creams. And I was going to take them home and I thought, no, I'm just going to leave them in the corner of the studio just in case there's any day where I forget to bring in my breakfast. Well, today is that day, so I've been scoffing down on the Lemon Creams that has kept me going. So thank you very much, Mary. Without you, the show would not exist today. Right, it's time for the 6:40 shorty. I play you an audio clip. You got to work at what it is. It ties in with an anniversary. Right, so who is this being interviewed here by Dave Letterman? Oh, hang on, let's have volume up.
1: Now, if I never did anything else in show business, I would be proud to say that I played that movie and made some people happy with it. However, having said that, I would probably, if I couldn't get a job, I would still act someplace, you know, move to, you know, Hoboken and start a community theater or something like that. You know, not quite the same thing, but nearly. And it is not something I have to apologize for. Fortunately, what happens in the business, if you do a movie like that, and if you have a stage training, which I do, the first thing that happens is the industry, you know, the Sidney Lumets and the big directors say, does the guy have potential? Then the public says, is he interesting? And then the media says, how do we label him? You know, and that happens to presidents, it happens to murderers, it happens to actors, whatever. Everyone's got a label right away. So I'm no exception to this rule.
2: Yeah, people, that's right, they do not rest until someone or something has been categorized so they can be reacted to or dealt with.
0: A really interesting insight into the world of being an actor who suddenly has a massive movie. But who is that actor? 902-536-6368. I'll give you the answer and a clip from that interview where he talks about one of his co-stars in a way that absolutely shocked me. Right? You know the movie, you know the actor. 902-536-6368. Who was that chatting?
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4: Mainly cloudy today, some showers this morning, windy high around 14, clouds with a few more showers beginning this evening, low 7. Showers tomorrow with a high of 11. Cloudy Friday and still a chance of showers with a high near 12.
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0: Candy and the Back Beat under your spell on 89.9, and we've got up with Dominic Diamond. It is 6.48. Well, it's been a while since we had a goose egg in the 6.40 shorty, but nobody managed to work out who this was being interviewed by David Letterman. Oops, hang on. That's the one I want. Hang on, let's put it back to the start. All right.
1: Now, if I never did anything else in show business, I would be proud to say that I played that movie and made some people happy with it. However, having said that, I would probably, if I couldn't get a job, I would still act someplace, you know, move to, you know, Hoboken and start a community theater or something like that. You know, not quite the same thing, but nearly. And it is not something I have to apologize for. Fortunately, what happens in the business, if you do a movie like that, and if you have a stage training, which I do, the first thing that happens is the industry, you know, the Sidney Lumets and the, you know, the big directors say, does the guy have potential? Then the public says, is he interesting? And then the media says, how do we label him? You know? And that happens to presidents, it happens to murderers, it happens to actors, whatever. Everyone's got a label right away. So I'm no exception to this rule.
2: Yeah.
0: Let me play you the start of that interview.
3: It must be both a plus and minus to knowing that for a generation of people now, until something else happens, you're going to be Superman. And I don't, by something else happens, I mean when you decide to quit
1: get arrested
3: films.
0: Yeah, the great Christopher Reeve there talking with Dave Letterman about typecasting and whatnot. And it was on this day, sadly, in 1995 that Christopher Reeve got paralyzed from the neck down after falling from his horse in a riding competition in Culpeper, Virginia. It was a fascinating interview because later on, Dave Letterman asked him about Marlon Brando, who, of course, played his dad in Superman for a lot of money.
1: I must say, I don't say this to be vicious, but I don't worship at the altar of Marlon Brando because I feel that he's copped out in a certain way. He's no longer in the leadership position that he could be. He could really be inspiring a whole generation of actors and by continuing to work. But what happened is the press loved him, whether he was good, bad, or indifferent, where people thought he was this sort of institution no matter what he did. So he doesn't care anymore, and I just think it would be sad to be 53 or whatever he is and not give a damn. That's all. I just think it's too bad that the man has kind of been forced into that hostility, you know. Okay. But he could be a real leader for us.
3: Yeah. Was it exciting to work with him though?
1: Not really. No. I had a wonderful time, but the man didn't care. I'm sorry, he just, you know, took the $2 million and ran, you know.
3: Yeah.
1: So, I just still care. I'm a real beginner, and I just care so much that it hurts when someone's phoning it in.
3: Yeah.
1: He is a wonderful actor. He's a brilliant man. But at this moment, he just isn't motivated. That's all I mean to say.
0: Now, you rarely see an actor diss another actor as vehemently as that on such a platform. But there is something about Christopher Reeve's gentle voice and just the intelligence. And you know, it comes from a good place, right? That I actually think that's... He still comes across as a good guy, and he really was one of life's good guys. And for our generation, he will always be Superman.
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1: Good morning. The province is about to start negotiations with the first company interested in fracking since the government lifted a decade-long ban. Premier Tim Houston says seven companies responded to a call for onshore natural gas exploration, and he's very pleased with the level and quality of interest. Houston expects one company to move to the next stage. Three others, he says, need to sharpen their proposals. The Premier says drilling could begin next year. Houston has said increased resource extraction's a way to help fix the province's finances, including a record deficit of $1.2 billion. And the province's net debt is somewhere in the middle of the 10 provinces, according to a new study by the Fraser Institute. It examined the growth of government debt in Canada since the 2008-09 recession. Nova Scotia's federal and provincial net debt currently sits at $22.7 billion, up from $17.8 billion in 2007-08. That translates to almost $21,000 per person, or nearly 33% of GDP. That places Nova Scotia in fifth or sixth place by all counts. Former Federal Environment Minister Stephen Guilbeault is quitting the Commons. Guilbeault's expected to tell the Liberal caucus today he's resigning his Montreal area seat. He's been upset with the Carney government's rollback of various laws and policies about climate change and the environment, laws which he introduced when he was Environment Minister in the Trudeau government. The Carney government has repealed the consumer carbon tax, eliminated the EV sales mandate, signaled the end of the oil and gas emissions caps, and reversed the Liberal promise to end fossil fuel subsidies. A Canadian soldier buried for more than a century in an unidentified grave in France has now been identified as a Quebretonner. D&D says the headstone at the Kersalet British Cemetery will be rededicated to Sergeant Norman McClellan of North Cape. He was the last seen on October 18, 1916, during the Battle of the Somme, after Canadian forces seized a major German trench. His name is already inscribed on the Canadian National Vimy Memorial for soldiers with no known grave, but now, after more than a century, it is known, and a rededication ceremony is being planned. In sports, at the World Hockey Championships, Canada beat the Czechs 3-2 to move into the quarterfinals tomorrow against the U.S. In the NHL's Western Final, the Golden Knights swept Colorado, finishing them off 2-1 in Game 4. In baseball, Blue Jays beat the Marlins 8-1. Red Sox lost a 7-6 decision to the Braves. Yankees pummeled the Royals 15-1. In the NBA's Western Final, the Thunder took a 3-2 lead in their Western Final, beating the Spurs 127-114. Now you're up to date. I'm Daryl Good.
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1: Mainly cloudy today. Some showers this morning. Windy high around 14. Clouds with a few more showers beginning this evening. Low 7. Showers tomorrow with a high of 11. Cloudy Friday and still a chance of showers with a high near 12.

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Get up with Dominic Diamond. 7:06. A reminder in terms of your commute today that while the traffic on the roads is okay just now, ferry service back to every 30 minutes. Yeah, I know. We had 15 minutes for a couple of days, but then another ferry got taken out of the water. So bear that in mind. All right, the strangest thing that someone's ever asked for as part of a deal. I'm going to get into that after Gow and Strange Animal 89.9 The Wave.

0: 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Get up with Dominic Diamond, 7.10. Good morning, one. Good morning. All the commutes okay so far. Nothing on the roads that's untowards. But remember that the ferry from Alderney Landing to Halifax is back to every 30 minutes, not every 15 minutes, because we can't have good things. Today, in terms of your weather, it's going to be, well, it's not going to be nearly as nice as it was yesterday. No sun, really. It might get a little peak around about 9 a.m. if you want to walk the dog, 9, 10 a.m. Then it will cloud over, and come lunchtime we'll start getting the rain. But in terms of the rest of the week, it's going to linger around for Thursday. Might get a bit of sun on Friday and Saturday amidst more showers. Today, though, is National Sellotape Day. Now, here's the thing about Sellotape, right? I used to work with a guy called Ryan at a radio station called XFM in Scotland. He was the greatest prankster ever. He used to do things like, I'm not kidding, right? There was once he put his head in a box on a desk. I still haven't worked out how he managed to do it. I guess he must have had two tables pushed together with a gap in the middle. And someone came in and opened the box and his head was in there. And still attached to his body, right? He wasn't that committed to the prank. And so he was always doing stuff like that. And one of his favourite ones was he would stretch a whole load of sellotape over a doorway. And he'd ask you to pop downstairs and you would just walk right into a wall of sellotape. Now, that was nearly a quarter of a century ago. But I heard from him about a year ago asking if I'd do a podcast series back in the UK with him. And I said, okay, sure. I said, this is my fee. And also on my rider, I want at some point for you to come over to Canada and see me. But let me know 5 minutes before you arrive so I can stretch sellotape right across the door of arrivals at Stanfield International Airport. The only drawback, of course, with sellotape is we still got to do something to help us find the end of the roll. Oh, man, I don't have time for all that nonsense. I have an idea. Add a chemical to sellotape that makes it smell when you tear it. And then you just have to smell your way around the roll until you get to the bit that smells of coconut or whatever. Yeah, Dragon's Den, call me.
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0: Colin James, Chicks and Cars on 899 The Wave. It's Get Up with Dominic Diamond. Look at that, 722. Look at that. The roads are okay. Well, we're getting a little bit of a slowdown. Windmill Road, either side of Akerley Boulevard. But that's really it in terms of concerning you just now. Everywhere else is nice on a day that we might get a little bit of sunshine, 9:10 a.m. between the clouds, but it's going to be rainy from about lunchtime onwards. Good for the garden, though, after the sun of yesterday. On this day in 1873, Heinrich Schliemann discovered Priam's treasure in Hisarlik in Anatolia. It was a massive cache of gold and other objects. Famous German archaeologist there, Heinrich Schliemann. Why didn't we all become archaeologists, eh? I guess by the time Indiana Jones came along, it was too late. You know, we'd already made plans to have other less exciting jobs. You know, when the school's career guidance people said, how about archaeology? We said, so what is that? What does that involve, archaeology? Well, you're unlocking the secrets of the past. Oh, that sounds good. How do we do that? Ah, you dig a lot. What? And then you dust. And then you dig some more. And then you dust off stuff. Boring! Next. Skip to Indiana Jones and The Last Crusade and all that stuff coming out in the 80s. Only then we discovered that being an archaeologist was not digging and dusting. It meant you got a cool hat and a whip. You got to go on adventures with beautiful women. And best of all, you got to punch Nazis. Why didn't they tell us that in school? So what does this archaeology thing involve? Oh, yeah, punching Nazis. Sign me up! But no, on Careers Day instead, the guy from the local radio station spoke to me. How about a career in radio, he said, young lad. I said, what does that involve? He said, punching Nazis. I said, are you kidding me? Sign me right up! Unfortunately, Nazi Punching FM was only our local station for a year, and then it flipped format to Top 40.
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5: Mainly cloudy today, some showers this morning, windy high around 14, clouds with a few more showers beginning this evening, low 7, showers tomorrow with a high of 11, cloudy Friday and still a chance of showers with a high near 12.

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1: Good morning. The province is investing $6.2 million over the next 3 years to expand mental health training and services at the Dalhousie Center for Psychological Health. The funding will extend the center's clinical psychology residency program and support free care for low-income Nova Scotians facing barriers to treatment. Since opening in 2023, the teaching clinics provided more than 3,900 appointments to over 500 people and trained 68 students. More long-term care workers joining the picket lines today as the province-wide strike enters its seventh week. Keepy says workers at Glenhaven Manor in New Glasgow walked off the job this morning, bringing the total number of striking workers to about 3,600. The union says they are continuing to provide essential care, though, while pushing for a new contract. Still no word on when bargaining might resume. Canada's first commercial spaceport is taking shape near Canso. Maritime Launch Services says construction of foundational infrastructure, including roads and utilities, is on track for a planned first orbital launch in 2028, according to Post Media. The project has secured a $200 million federal lease agreement with DND and early commercial interest from several rocket companies. The spaceport aims to give Canada its own orbital launch capability and support up to 50 launches a year. Officials say that'll boost the domestic space industry and regional economy. Two suborbital test launches have already taken place at the site. That wildfire that burned 8,500 hectares in the Annapolis Valley last year has finally been declared extinguished. The Long Lake Fire in West Dalhousie started in mid-August, destroying about 20 homes, forcing hundreds of people to evacuate. Officials considered the fire under control when crews left last fall, but they wanted to wait for the winter snow and spring rains before confirming it was actually fully out underground. A drone equipped with an infrared scanner flew over the weekend and found no remaining heat sources. In sports, Team Canada will play the U.S. in the quarterfinals at the World Hockey Championship tomorrow after beating Czechia 3-2 yesterday. The Golden Knights swept the Western Final in the NHL, beating the Avalanche 2-1 last night. In the majors, Blue Jays beat Miami 8-1, Atlanta down the Red Sox 7-6, the Yankees embarrassed the Royals 15-1 in Kansas City. In the NBA's Western Final, Oklahoma City beat San Antonio 127-114 to take a 3-game-to-2 lead in their Western Final. Now you're up to date. I'm Daryl Good.
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1: Mainly cloudy today, some showers this morning, windy high around 14, clouds with a few more showers beginning this evening, low 7, showers tomorrow with a high of 11, cloudy Friday and still a chance of showers with a high near 12.

0: Kenny Loggins, Danger Zone, 89.9 The Wave. Get up with Dominic Diamonds. Shall we have a look at the roads? No? Okay, fair enough. Oh, I'm kidding. Right, okay, it's good. There's nothing really, slight slowing down Windmill Road just as you're approaching Akerley Boulevard and out the other end. And it's slow already coming in on the By High into the west end of Halifax. That's backed up right across Ashbourne Golf Club to Bears Lake. That's the worst of it just now. The 89.9 Away Vogue Optical web poll yesterday asked you, the Prime Minister Mark Carney's annual salary is $435,000 a year. Does the salary match the job? Very rarely I will say this, but I thought it was really interesting that this was split down the middle, pretty much 50-50. Normally I don't find 50-50 votes tell us much, but I thought more people would be in the negative about that. So interesting. Today the question is, will you pay more for locally grown food products? Dalhousie Uni's Agri-Food Analytics Lab, they did some research and they've discovered that Canadians are willing to pay 5 to 10% more for Canadian grown food over American alternatives, right? 61% of Canadians said that. Now, for me, 5 to 10% more to buy Canadian, 100%. I'm in. I'm all in. I have not knowingly bought a single scrap of American food or drink since Donald Trump started playing silly billy with tariffs and all that 51st state nonsense, right? But I'd rather buy that Canadian produce from a local farmer's market than a big national grocery store chain, because we know, we've seen the stories, they've already been busted for flat out lying about made in Canada products when they're not really made in Canada, or like part of them aren't made in Canada. You know, how do we know for sure that the product is genuinely 100% made in Canada? Well, that's where we need Dominic Diamond's new patented 89.9 The Wave pop-up mini food beaver. Yes, measuring just 1 centimetre, it is a small plastic beaver that gets secreted within all food that is 100% Canadian. And when you cook that food, the little plastic beaver pops up. That way, you don't just know it's from Canada, but you also know the food is cooked properly and it's ready to eat. Hey, Dragon's Den, call me.
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2: Mainly cloudy today, some showers this morning, windy high around 14, clouds with a few more showers beginning this evening, low 7, showers tomorrow with a high of 11, cloudy Friday and still a chance of showers with a high near 12.
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the time is 7:47. This is Get Up with Dominic Diamond. Coming up after this, I'm going to tell you a development about AI. It is going to absolutely chill you to the bone. I'll get into that after Bruce Springsteen, Hungry Heart, 8999 The Wave.

0: Bruce Springsteen, Hungry Hearts on 89.9 The Wave. It's Get Up with Dominic Diamond. 7.50, right, the community is fine. There ain't nothing really to concern yourself about. Just a little bit slow starting now. Approaching the McKay Bridge, it's just backed up to Burnside Drive, so I would still head there rather than diverting to the McDonald. McDonald's starting to get a little bit busy as well. Remember, ferry service back to 30 minutes rather than 15. And on the Halifax side, the 102 chunky to Bears Lake, coming down Bedford Highway, a little bit slow once you get towards Mount St. Vincent University. Bedford is doing it dandy. Right. I saw a clip yesterday about AI that absolutely chilled me to the bone. Sam Altman, right, the head of OpenAI, the guy behind your chat GPT that you use your prompts for if you're too lazy and uncreative to do it yourself. This is what he said, yes. This is what, I don't know if he said it yesterday, but the clip circulated yesterday. Have a listen.
1: We see a future where intelligence is a utility like electricity or water, and people buy it from us on a meter and use it for whatever they want to use it for.
0: People will buy intelligence from us like it's water or electricity. They are commodifying intelligence. These tech bros are going to gatekeep knowledge itself, because that's how AI works, isn't it? You buy a certain amount of tokens and you spend a token getting some stupid piece of cartoon AI slop to post on your Facebook page so you get 10 likes and people, oh, aren't you hilarious? No, you're not. If you were funny and creative, you would do it yourself. You're not funny. You're not creative. Every time you post a piece of cartoon AI slop, I'm telling you, more and more people are looking at you thinking, this guy's a moron, right? Now, the whole point about knowledge should be free. Libraries gave us power. If you come from a poor background like I do, right? In the town, there was the library. Knowledge was free. You could go to the library. You could read. I'm smart because I read and read and read. I spent my childhood in the library. These people, the gatekeepers of AI, are going to lock that away from you in terms of electronic information. You know, at the same time, we've got budget cuts here in Nova Scotia removing librarians. Terrifying, terrifying junction we are. Please stop using AI now.
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1: Good morning. The province is about to start negotiations with the first company interested in fracking since the government lifted a decade-long ban. Premier Tim Houston says seven companies responded to a call for onshore natural gas exploration, and he's very pleased with the level and quality of interest. Houston expects one company to move to the next stage. Three others, he says, need to sharpen their proposals. The premier says drilling could begin next year. Houston has said increased resource extraction's a way to help fix the province's finances, including a record deficit of $1.2 billion. And the province's net debt is somewhere in the middle of the 10 provinces, according to a new study by the Fraser Institute. It examined the growth of government debt in Canada since the 2008-09 recession. Nova Scotia's federal and provincial net debt currently sits at $22.7 billion, up from $17.8 billion in 2007-08. That translates to almost $21,000 per person, or nearly 33% of GDP. That places Nova Scotia in fifth or sixth place by all counts. Former federal environment minister Stephen Guilbeault is quitting the Commons. Guilbeault's expected to tell the Liberal caucus today he's resigning his Montreal area seat. He's been upset with the Carney government's rollback of various laws and policies about climate change and the environment, laws which he introduced when he was environment minister in the Trudeau government. The Carney government has repealed the consumer carbon tax, eliminated the EV sales mandate, signaled the end of the oil and gas emissions caps, and reversed the Liberal promise to end fossil fuel subsidies. A Canadian soldier buried for more than a century in an unidentified grave in France has now been identified as a Quebretonner. D&D says the headstone at the Kersalette British Cemetery will be rededicated to Sergeant Norman McClellan of North Cape. He was the last seen on October 18, 1916, during the Battle of the Somme, after Canadian forces seized a major German trench. His name is already inscribed on the Canadian National Vimy Memorial for soldiers with no known grave, but now, after more than a century, it is known, and a rededication ceremony is being planned. In sports, at the World Hockey Championships, Canada beat the Czechs 3-2 to move into the quarterfinals tomorrow against the U.S. In the NHL's Western Final, the Golden Knights swept Colorado, finishing them off 2-1 in Game 4. In baseball, Blue Jays beat the Marlins 8-1. Red Sox lost a 7-6 decision to the Braves. Yankees pummeled the Royals 15-1. In the NBA's Western Final, the Thunder took a 3-2 lead in their Western Final, beating the Spurs 127-114. Now you're up to date. I'm Daryl Good.
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1: Mainly cloudy today, some showers this morning, windy high around 14, clouds with a few more showers beginning this evening, low 7. Showers tomorrow with a high of 11. Cloudy Friday and still a chance of showers with a high near 12.

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Get up with Dominic Diamond. It is 8.08 and your favourite vegetable has been lying to you. Oh yeah, I'm going to get into that and Dominic teaches kids stuff. Coming up after Glass Tiger, my song on 89.9 The Wave.

Glass Tiger, my song at 89.9 The Wave. Get up, it's Albany time, and it's not going to be a sunny day today. You might get it peeking through the clouds briefly between the hours of, well, like 9 and 10. Then it's going to cloud over. We're going to get rain from lunchtime. Going to be a pretty wet couple of days in general. And we have got a collision on Windmill Road just as you're getting towards Akerley Boulevard, so that is backing things up right up Magazine Hill just now. That I dare say that might get worse before it gets better. And the other side of Windmill Road is also slow as a result of that. Coming across the McKay Bridge isn't too bad. It's just backed up to where Burnside Drive just now. So that's all right. McDonald Bridge is looking okay. And your approaches into the peninsula of Halifax from the west are also good. Bedford, it goes without saying, is just looking fantastic road-wise today. Well done. Right, I think that's it. I think we're up to speed with all the things on the roads, which means it's time to educate the kids again. Yeah?

0: let's have an experiment. After three, I want you to shout out your favourite vegetable. One, two, three. Baby carrots. Yeah. You know the problem is there's no such thing as baby carrots. No, there isn't. They're carrots, sure. But they're not baby carrots. They're just regular carrots that have been pre-shaped, cut and peeled to look cute. It's the brainchild of California farmers Mike Urasek and his son Dave. Now, the problem was that they got ticked off because every harvest they had to throw out lots of carrots because they were misshapen and ugly and nobody would want to buy them. And at the same time, they thought, you know what? People really don't like peeling carrots. Can we combine the two problems here? So they came up with this idea to trim, buff, peel and market their old misshapen carrots as little cutie, cutie, cutie appetizing baby carrots. And it absolutely went gangbusters. 70% of the carrots purchased today are baby carrots, except they're not, because there's no such thing as baby carrots. Now, I think that's a good thing when I found that out, because I don't know about you. I did not like the idea that we had baby carrots, little carrots ripped away from the orange comforting bosom of their mummy and daddy carrots to be wolfed down by us as a snack. I always thought that was pretty barbaric. But now I know they're not baby carrots, just ugly, old, twisted, misshapen carrots chopped up to look like babies. Sounds much better now, doesn't it?
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0: Crowded house, don't dream it's over. On 89.9 The Wave, get up with Dominic Diamond, 8.20. Commute's all right just now. It's slow coming, trying to get onto the McKay Bridge. But when I say slow, I mean just slow to Burnside Drive, no more than that. And yeah, everything else is all right. So what's the best thing about your job, Dominic, people ask me? Is it getting to go to all those free concerts? No, you don't get to go to any free concerts these days. Is it getting to, you know, do this, do that? No. The best thing is writing it. Best thing is playing with words, sitting at a desk, especially if it's a sunny day, looking outside and going, right, what can I try and be funny about? And then seeing what hits me in the head. And then I start typing away. It's not a bad way to make a living. But not as good as Ian Fleming, who wrote James Bond. You want to hear about his daily writing routine was? Talk about the best job in the world. He bought a plot of land in Jamaica in 1946 that had a private beach, and he hired a builder to make a house that gave him the best views of the Caribbean Sea ever. And he called that house Goldeneye. I know. Later on became the name of a novel and a James Bond movie. Now, his daily routine, he began each day with a morning swim in the Caribbean Sea. Then he had a big old breakfast, scrambled eggs, bacon and black coffee with his wife, Anne. He had coffee. He never drank tea, which is interesting. He thought tea tasted like mud and that tea had been the cause of the decline of the British Empire, which is really strange. You would have thought the writer of James Bond would have drunk tea. Nope, coffee. So, right, had a swim in the Caribbean Sea, had a big breakfast with his wife, and then he started working. At noon, he would stop. Stop writing, step out barefoot into the warm Jamaican sun. He'd meet his wife, they'd head down to the private beach, they'd sunbathe, they'd swim a bit before lunch. Then they'd have lunch. Then he'd have a siesta, 1 or 2 hours sleep. And around 5 o'clock in the afternoon, he would return to his desk in the main hall of his Goldeneye mansion. And he would spend an hour reviewing what he'd written in the morning. And after he made any corrections, he would take the typewritten documents and he'd put the manuscript in the left drawer of his desk. That was his routine for 12 years. And that allowed him to write 12 James Bond novels and 2 collections of short stories. But the way that I see it is he only had to work a couple of hours in the morning and an hour at the end of the day. And then he just got to swim and have big breakfasts and hang out with his wife. I know. That's the dream life for a writer.
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5: Mainly cloudy today, some showers this morning, windy high around 14, clouds with a few more showers beginning this evening, low 7, showers tomorrow with a high of 11, cloudy Friday and still a chance of showers with a high near 12.
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4: Good morning. The province is investing $6.2 million over the next 3 years to expand mental health training and services at the Dalhousie Center for Psychological Health. The funding will extend the center's clinical psychology residency program and support free care for low-income Nova Scotians facing barriers to treatment. Since opening in 2023, the teaching clinics provided more than 3,900 appointments to over 500 people and trained 68 students. More long-term care workers joining the picket lines today as the province-wide strike enters its seventh week. Keepy says workers at Glenhaven Manor in New Glasgow walked off the job this morning, bringing the total number of striking workers to about 3,600. The union says they are continuing to provide essential care, though, while pushing for a new contract. Still no word on when bargaining might resume. Canada's first commercial spaceport is taking shape near Canso. Maritime Launch Services says construction of foundational infrastructure, including roads and utilities, is on track for a planned first orbital launch in 2028, according to Post Media. The project has secured a $200 million federal lease agreement with DND and early commercial interest from several rocket companies. The spaceport aims to give Canada its own orbital launch capability and support up to 50 launches a year. Officials say that'll boost the domestic space industry and regional economy. Two suborbital test launches have already taken place at the site. That wildfire that burned 8,500 hectares in the Annapolis Valley last year has finally been declared extinguished. The Long Lake Fire in West Dalhousie started in mid-August, destroying about 20 homes, forcing hundreds of people to evacuate. Officials considered the fire under control when crews left last fall, but they wanted to wait for the winter snow and spring rains before confirming it was actually fully out underground. A drone equipped with an infrared scanner flew over the weekend and found no remaining heat sources. In sports, Team Canada will play the U.S. in the quarterfinals at the World Hockey Championship tomorrow after beating Czechia 3-2 yesterday. The Golden Knights swept the Western Final in the NHL, beating the Avalanche 2-1 last night. In the majors, Blue Jays beat Miami 8-1, Atlanta down the Red Sox 7-6, Yankees embarrassed the Royals 15-1 in Kansas City. In the NBA's Western Final, Oklahoma City beat San Antonio 127-114 to take a 3-2 lead in their Western Final. Now you're up to date. I'm Daryl Good.
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4: Mainly cloudy today, some showers this morning, windy high around 14, clouds with a few more showers beginning this evening, low 7, showers tomorrow with a high of 11, cloudy Friday and still a chance of showers with a high near 12.

0: 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Get up, what's happening time at 8:46. The commute has been an okay one today, and it remains so. Just a slight slowdown approaching the Mackay Bridge on the Cirque, but it's just still back to Burnside Drive. It's not really got any further back today. Everything else is fine. 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Talking about local, that new sports stadium story's a bit weird, eh? First I heard of it was, what was it, day before yesterday? And it was Matt Dagley, the local videographer par excellence. He posted this kind of picture of the stadium and this plan, and it was, you know, the idea was it was going to be zoned up near the airport. And, it was the usual kind of thing. People saying, well, it'll be brilliant. You know, it's going to be this 100 million stadium and it's going to be a CFL team. And, oh, it's going to be fantastic. As long as there's no public money, as long as there's no taxes going towards it. And then there were certain people who were like, no, do not build it out near the airport. No. You do. There's nothing worse than sports stadiums that are out of town. And I agree. I'm with them 100%. If you got to drive, it means you can't have a beer, right? That's part of sport, you know? And it's also part of energising the community around that. You know, otherwise, it's just going to be a big parking lot. You know, what's amazing about the Wanderers Grounds is it is downtown. It's in the heart. It's part of it. It's so interlinked. Every Saturday, everywhere comes alive all around it. All the bars, all the cafes. The streets are absolutely buzzing. I don't want to have to take that from downtown out towards the airport. The only reason I go downtown at the weekend in Halifax sometimes is just for the Wanderers. You take that away, a lot of businesses will suffer. So the latest is that CBC News contacted Ridgehaven, who are the company behind it, and they've not received a response. That's never a good sign. Andy Fillmore told reporters on Tuesday he met with the Ridgehaven group last month, but there's no official plans, right? And he said no public money. Tim Houston told reporters that the group spoke with the provincial government, but there's no specific requests, right? He said they're willing to have discussions, and that was echoed by Sean Fraser, the MP and Minister responsible for the Atlantic Canada Opportunities Agency. He said a pitch was also made in Ottawa, and if anyone's interested in doing business, we're going to take the phone call. But it's weird, it's come from nowhere, and these people have not come forward and made an actual public statement yet. If you want to hear Halifax Wanderers founder Derek Martin talking in great detail about how frustrating it has been to deal with the city when it comes to a permanent stadium, not just for the Halifax Wanderers, Halifax Tides are off to a great start this season. They'd be using it as well, right? And it would go to a turf, and it'd be usable all year round for concerts and everything. If you want to hear him explain just exactly what it's like, then go to the Halifax Wanderers YouTube channel and the little show that I host every week, Wanderers Weekly. I spoke directly to Derek last week, and it was just about this stuff, about the stadium and everything. And it's such a shame. It's such an open goal for me, because this is a stadium. It will make money for the town. It will make money for Halifax.
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5: Weather on 89.9 The Wave.
6: Mainly cloudy today. Some showers this morning. Windy high around 14. Clouds with a few more showers beginning this evening. Low 7. Showers tomorrow with a high of 11. Cloudy Friday and still a chance of showers with a high near 12.
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0: 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Get up with Dominic Time at 8.54. The traffic is all right approaching the McKay Bridge. It's backed up. Actually, it's not even quite to Burnside just now, so that's okay. McDonald is a little bit slower on the Halifax side. That's all fine. Bedford is all good. So, that Tippex liquid paper, that was a right laugh, eh? I said the other day, Band-Aids are badges for stupidity. Tippex was like a version of that, wasn't it? Because it never worked. It came in when I was a teenager at school. We had to write in ink. You'd always be covering up mistakes with Tippex. But while it cut white out, I think you guys called it here maybe. But while it covered up the actual mistakes, right, it didn't cover up the fact you'd made a mistake in the first place. Because that liquid paper was never quite the same shade as the paper. So it was like sticking a tiny post-it pad on your work saying, I messed up. And I always felt that the teacher marking the paper afterwards would look at that and actually try and work out what I'd screwed up so badly, right? That he'd be concentrating more on the mistake I made and not on what I'd actually written, and I wouldn't get a good mark. And teenage years were stressful enough anyway, especially exams. Oh, man, remember your teenage years? You know what? I wish I could just forget some of my teenage years or cover them up with some kind of liquid life Tippex.
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0: Spin Doctors, Two Princes, 899 The Wave, Get Up with Dominic Diamond. We are about to start the music marathon. What clue can I give you for track two? Well, you know, sometimes it's stuff like this. I'm learning all the time as well. I only found out when I was researching this just now that the video for this smash hit, it was the biggest selling single in 1989, if I remember correctly. The video was directed by David Fincher, who directed the movie Seven. I cannot square that circle. I can't join the dots between the video for this song and one of the most terrifying detective thrillers for years. And also, when this lady recorded the vocal, she recorded it in the shower cubicle of the bathroom of the guy who wrote it. What tune is that? Find out. It's track two of your music marathon, which starts now.
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Fan the Muffins, Echo Beach at 89.9 The Wave, 9.13, hiya, I'm Dominic. So, you know, I might get a little flash of sun, a little peek of it in the next hour before it gets rainy round about lunchtime. Going to be a wet day Thursday, Friday, maybe get a mix of sun and clouds. Saturday, the rain will come back. Sunday, rainy as well. Prince.

long time, but I'm here to tell you, there's something else. The afterworld. A world of never-ending happiness. You can always see the sun. Day or night.

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REM on 89.9 The Wave. It's got up with Dominic Time at 9.33. I know what you're thinking. Yeah, Dominic, the music's been all right today, but there's been a distinct lack of a talk box featured in songs. Well, that scratch will be itched after Zappa Costa.

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Now, the police on 89.9 The Wave get up with Dominic Diamond, 9.48. Talking about law enforcement. It's a huge day for gamers with the release of 007 First Light review. The reviews have been fantastic. I think this could be the best James Bond game since GoldenEye on the N64. You all remember that? Slapping each other to death. You start off as a young James Bond in the fledgling 00 program. Anyway, it's out today. PC, Xbox and PlayStation, but just PlayStation 5.

Shadow dancing sound like it's code for something, eh? Yeah. Andy Gibb, signalling the end of another Get Up with Dominic Diamond. I'll be back tomorrow 6 a.m. Rainy day today, rain coming in lunchtime. If you're looking for something to do in the rain, a reminder that movie Obsession is breaking all the box office records. 1 million budget, it's taken in 135 million so far. That's on at the movies. I saw it this week. Absolutely brilliant. Classic, old-fashioned, terrifying horror movie. Brilliantly acted. So yeah, that'd be my recommendation. Go and see that while it's raining. Barry Bentall on 89.9 The Wave.

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5: Mainly cloudy today, some showers this morning, windy high around 14, clouds with a few more showers beginning this evening, low 7, showers tomorrow with a high of 11, cloudy Friday and still a chance of showers with a high near 12.
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5: Mainly cloudy today. Southeast breeze gusting to 40. A bit on the cool side with a high of 14. A few showers starting up this evening. A low of 7 expected tonight. Showers tomorrow, 5 to 10 millimeters for the high of 11. Cloudy periods Thursday night, the plus 4. And cloudy with a chance of scattered showers Friday and a high of 12.
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1: Mainly cloudy today. Southeast breeze gusting to 40. A bit on the cool side with a high of 14. A few showers starting up this evening. A low of 7 expected tonight. Showers tomorrow, 5 to 10 millimeters for the high of 11. Cloudy periods Thursday night, the plus 4. And cloudy with a chance of scattered showers Friday and a high of 12.
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5: Mainly cloudy today. Southeast breeze gusting to 40. A bit on the cool side with a high of 14. A few showers starting up this evening. A low of 7 expected tonight. Showers tomorrow, 5 to 10 millimeters for the high of 11. Cloudy periods Thursday night, the plus 4. And cloudy with a chance of scattered showers Friday and a high of 12.
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Prism, Young and Restless, greatest hits for the Maritimes and Whitney Houston. I Want to Dance with Somebody, kicking off 2 o'clock. I'm Nathan. Good afternoon. Here's the Bee Gees and Stayin' Alive.

0: Panorama, Cruel Summer, Greatest Hits for the Maritimes, Paul Jantz, Rocket to My Heart. If you have a pet, maybe you've ever wondered what they're saying, or maybe you think you know. Well, this dog caller, this AI caller, translates dog barks with 95% accuracy, says the Daily Mail. The petite, 95% accuracy, says the Daily Mail. The petite chat AI caller can be attached to a standard caller and translates in 1.2 seconds. Over 10,000 units have been reserved through pre-order. I think that's super cool if you can finally understand what Sparky is saying to you. But how on earth can you measure? How do you know? Do you ask? How can you measure the accuracy of this? I don't understand how you can.
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2: 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They're bringing them in along the McDonald Bridge corridor. We lost $36 million a year in revenue when we took away the tolls, which did not improve traffic flow one bit. In fact, it seems to have made it worse. And now to try and correct this, they're spending nearly another million. So we're out $37 million on this already. One third of what it would take for a permanent stadium on the Commons for the Halifax Wanderers, the Halifax Tides, year-round concerts, rugby, whatever sports they want to use it. That will make so much money for the city of Halifax.
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0: Toronto, your daddy don't know, greatest hits for the Maritimes and Backstreet Boys. Everybody, Backstreet's back, and they are back at the Sphere in Las Vegas, July 15th through August 29th. They said the final summer 2026 shows August 27th, 28th, and 29th. They continue to sell out the Sphere, so I don't see them stopping. I think as long as people come out to buy the tickets, why wouldn't you keep going if you're the Backstreet Boys? Residencies are great if you're a band because your fans come to you. You're not on buses and, planes, staying in hotels, that sort of thing. Tickets, by the way, will run you the cheap one, $600 American.
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2: Mainly cloudy today. Southeast breeze gusting to 40. A bit on the cool side with a high of 14. A few showers starting up this evening. A low of 7 expected tonight. Showers tomorrow, 5 to 10 millimeters for the high of 11. Cloudy periods Thursday night, plus 4. And cloudy with a chance of scattered showers Friday and a high of 12. 89.9.

0: Bonnie Raitt, something to talk about. Greatest hits for the Maritimes. I'm Nathan. Here's something to talk about. The 89.9 The Wave Vogue Optical Web Poll question. Would you be willing to pay more for locally grown food products? I always find that interesting. Local means more expensive. And I mean, it doesn't always have to, but new studies show that Canadians are willing to pay. 60.8% of us would pay up to 10% more for food. And by local, we're talking the country, the Canada, not importing something from another country. 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

Alanis Morissette and You Learn. Greatest hits for the Maritimes. Well, he's officially said he won't be performing at his rock and roll induction ceremony, but he is feeling better. And here he is, Phil Collins, Against All Odds.

0: Heart of Glass, Blondie. Greatest hits for the Maritimes, Colin James, 5 long years, and Phil Collins, Against All Odds. He says he's feeling better, but he wouldn't be ready to perform at his Rock and Roll Hall of Fame induction ceremony. You can't, he said in an interview, you can't just show up and play. There's rehearsals and all sorts of things that he wouldn't be ready for. However, in this article that I read on the people.com, he said he didn't close the door on one day maybe performing again. He said he would contemplate it. Again, obviously due to his health, he has to feel up to it. But he won't be performing at his own induction, but maybe taking the stage someday in the future.
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0: Lovers in a dangerous time, the bare naked ladies. It is a dangerous time. 3 o'clock to 4 o'clock, the most dangerous hour for driving. I don't know if it's the quantity of vehicles that would be part of it, and maybe trying to rush home or rush to work to finish something before you can go home, that sort of thing. So if you're doing any kind of traveling today, and as always, do take care. We're going to keep rolling here with Queen and David Bowie, Under Pressure, next.
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2: Mainly cloudy today. Southeast breeze gusting to 40. A bit on the cool side with a high of 14. A few showers starting up this evening. A low of 7 expected tonight. Showers tomorrow, 5 to 10 millimeters for the high of 11. Cloudy periods Thursday night, plus 4. And cloudy with a chance of scattered showers Friday and a high of 12.

0: Turn Me Loose, Lover Boy, greatest hits for the Maritimes and Queen and David Bowie, Under Pressure. I'm Nathan, and a very good afternoon. Today is the 27th. Are you going to the Guess Who show? That is tonight. Yeah, they were in, I think they played Moncton yesterday, and we've got them at Scotiabank Center this evening. Tickets are still available through Ticketmaster.
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1: Good afternoon. The body of a second ice fisher has been recovered from the Annapolis River in Belle Isle. Police say the remains of the 77-year-old man were found on shore May 22nd, last Friday. Nova Scotia Medical Examiner Service has confirmed his identity. That man and a 73-year-old companion were reported missing March 10th after they failed to return from an ice fishing trip. The 73-year-old was located deceased the next day. RCMP said it appreciates the support from multiple ground search and rescue teams, fire departments, and other agencies during the initial search and the most recent recovery. RCMP in Colchester County say a man's been taken into custody after an incident this morning in Salmon River. Police say around 9 o'clock, they responded to a residence on Berry Avenue near East Prince Street. A post on social media from the Mountie said there was no immediate threat to anyone outside of the property. An update about 15 minutes later said a man had been arrested and a hold-in secure at Harmony Heights Elementary School was lifted. Now, there is no word on any charges. Brother of a man killed in the 2020 mass shooting at Portapique has died in Fredericton. Police say officers had responded last Tuesday to a report of a person with a weapon inside a vehicle on Prospect Street. They later confirmed the man was dead. No further details have been released since the event. Clinton Ellison survived the Portapique shootings after his brother Corey was killed while investigating the fire set by the gunman. Ellison later described the experience as deeply traumatizing. Journalist Stephen Marr, who has covered the shootings and the aftermath, says Ellison struggled in the years following the tragedy with his own memories of the event, challenging some of the narrative of that night that came out during the Mass Casualty Commission. Marr calls him another victim connected to the attack. Police are warning the public after parents in Sydney reported terrifying scam calls using what sounded like their children's real voices crying for help. Parents say callers claimed their children had been kidnapped and demanded ransom money while playing AI-generated recordings that mimicked the teens' voices. In one case, a parent was told to pay $2,500 U.S. Cape Breton Regional Police confirmed to Cape Breton Post they received at least two reports of the scam last week. Investigators say the calls were not legitimate. Parents are urging others to stay calm, contact their loved ones directly, and avoid acting out of panic if they do receive a similar call. An Amherst man wanted on a province-wide warrant has been arrested. Police had been searching for 31-year-old Lucas Sterling Dunham since April 10th. He's facing charges including assault, uttering threats, failure to comply with a release order, and breach of recognizance. The RCMP has not released any other details about the arrest. Well, the Premier has announced changes to his cabinet. Tim Houston says Marco McLeod will become the new Minister of Energy. The Premier previously held that portfolio himself. McLeod had been serving as Ministerial Assistant for Energy. Susan Corkum-Greek becomes Minister of Opportunities and Social Development. Brian Wong is the new Minister of Advanced Education. Tory Rushton takes over as Minister of Natural Resources. Now, the Premier says their experience working with the departments will be an asset as the province creates more opportunities for Nova Scotians. A swearing-in ceremony happened at Province House in Halifax today. And Prime Minister Mark Carney has announced a new major new defense partnership with Swedish company Saab. Carney says the federal government is in negotiations to buy Saab's GlobalEye surveillance aircraft system.
2: The GlobalEye's airborne surveillance capability can track objects and signals up to 650 kilometers away. And they'll share in real time that information with the Canadian forces and our allies. At the heart of the GlobalEye system is the Canadian-made Bombardier Global 6500.
1: Ottawa says the deal could support about 3,000 jobs and see at least 40 aircraft built in Canada over the next 15 years. The new partnership with Saab on surveillance aircraft comes as Ottawa is still debating whether to procure additional U.S.-built F-35 fighters or Saab's Gripen model fighter. In sports, the Canadiens looking to pull even with the Hurricanes in Game 4 of the Eastern Final tonight. On the Diamonds, the Blue Jays host the Marlins. The Red Sox continue their series against the Braves, and the Yankees wrap up their series in Kansas City. Now you're up to date. I'm Sheldon McLeod.
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1: Cloudy overnight, a few showers through the evening. East wind at 20 and a low down to 7. It's 5 to 10 millimeters in showers throughout the day on Thursday. A northeasterly wind by noontime with a high of only 11. And then cloudy periods, scattered showers Thursday night. Friday, chance of showers, cloudy in 12 and sun and cloud in 12 for Saturday.

0: Blue Rodeo, Till I Am Myself Again. Greatest hits for the Maritimes. Well, it's more than just a good time. Viagra may someday aid in the cure for cancer. A new study by Virginia Commonwealth University reveals Viagra could help cure cancer when used with other drugs. So it's not, don't just take the blue pill and you're cured. Researchers found that an experimental compound derived from Celebrex and Viagra reduces certain proteins and could be used to treat certain cancers and neurodegenerative diseases, such as Alzheimer's. So obviously a lot more research needs to happen, but that sounds promising.
1: Introducing the family.

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0: Hootie and the Blowfish, Hold My Hand, greatest hits for the Maritimes. Those who love their KD can't seem to get enough, and I don't know about this, a Kraft Dinner flavored cheesecake. Yeah, mac and cheese flavor in the crust and the batter, and it's only being sold at select bakeries, but this is an American story, and it's only coming to Canada. Now, it'll mainly be Western Canada. Well, no, you can go to Montreal and get it. Montreal will have it. Toronto, Winnipeg, and Calgary. So it would be a bit of a trip, but hey, who knows? 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
6: Cloudy overnight, a few showers through the evening. East wind at 20 and a low down to 7. It's 5 to 10 millimeters in showers throughout the day on Thursday. A northeasterly wind by noontime with a high of only 11. And then cloudy periods, scattered showers Thursday night. Friday, chance of showers, cloudy in 12, sun and cloud in 12 for Saturday.

0: Who Knows How to Make Love? Stay Doug and the Slugs. Greatest Hits with the Maritimes and Steve Winwood, Higher Love on your Wednesday. We're getting set for 5 o'clock, the All Ladies Feel Good Drive Home, and we're going to take you back further than that with classic albums live. Led Zeppelin 2 at the Rebecca Cohn Auditorium this Saturday. If you were a fan of Led Zeppelin, or maybe you've been to a Classic Albums live show, you know just how bang on and what good of a performance they present. So if you want to check that out, get your tickets for this weekend.
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1: Well, good afternoon. Striking long-term care workers in the province are heading back to the bargaining table. The union says 3,600 workers at 36 facilities are now on strike, with more joining the picket line this morning. The workers have been on strike for 7 weeks, but their collective agreement expired in October of 2023. The Canadian Union of Public Employees says it will return to the table with the help of a chief conciliation officer. The union's chair says it hopes government will finally offer a living wage instead of the same deal it has repeatedly presented. Premier Tim Houston is expanding his cabinet with 4 appointments in a government shuffle announced today. Pictou West MLA Marco McLeod becomes energy minister, taking over the file from Houston himself. Cumberland South MLA Tori Rushner returns as natural resources minister, while Lunenburg MLA Susan Corkum Greek takes over social development. Waverly Fall River Beaverbank MLA Brian Wong is also returning to cabinet as advanced education minister. Several ministers are keeping key portfolios, including Kim Maslin in emergency management, Barbara Adams in seniors and long-term care, and Brendan McGuire in education. Meantime, the NDP says the premier has failed to rein in Nova Scotia Power. Leader Claudia Chender says Tim Houston dropped his role as energy minister because he could not hold the utility accountable. She says power bills have climbed $600 a year for the average family on the premier's watch. Chender says Houston has treated rising power bills as a low priority, blaming independent regulators instead of launching a full review. She calls his resignation from the role a positive step. Chender is urging the new energy minister to make affordability the top priority for Nova Scotians. Meantime, the interim leader of the Nova Scotia Liberals says today's cabinet shuffle is a poor attempt by the premier to change the channel during a by-election campaign. Ian Rankin says expanding the size of cabinet is not what Nova Scotians need at a time when the province is running a massive deficit. He says families are worried about affordability, access to health care, and rising power bills. Rankin says he hopes the new dedicated energy minister means the government will finally pay serious attention to power rates. He says Nova Scotians want action on issues affecting their daily lives, not political optics. A Dartmouth man has been fined $20,000 for starting a fire that spread into a wooded area in East Preston last May. Oliver Kasdan had pleaded guilty to violating the Forest Act. Court heard he directed workers to light fires to clear debris about 2 hours before burning was permitted. The fire then spread into a wooded area and burned about a hectare. The Crown had asked for a fine of nearly $29,000. The judge says the general deterrence is the key factor, noting the province increased maximum fines after the devastating 2023 wildfire season. Kasdan has to also pay restitution of $1,300 and complete a fire smart course. Halifax Council voting down a motion to offer free ferry rides after repeated service disruptions. Councillor Sam Austin had proposed waiving ferry fees for the month of June as a goodwill gesture at a cost of about $175,000. But the motion failed 11-3. The Alderney ferry service has been reduced to half-hour trips after a second vessel was knocked out of rotation due to steering issues. Council will receive a new review of ferry service on June 23rd. Mayor Andy Fillmore says 15-minute service should be the standard during peak times. Halifax Tourism hit another record year with more than 2 million hotel and short-term rental room nights sold in 2025. Discover Halifax says that's the first time the region has passed the 2 million mark, with room bookings up 2% over the previous year. The tourism agency says business events generated more than $76 million in economic impact, while festivals and major events brought in nearly $50 million. Website traffic promoting Halifax tourism also climbed sharply in 2025. Discover Halifax's strong visitor demand, growing air access, and support from residents continue to drive tourism growth across the region. A youth baseball organization in Dartmouth is being forced to turn away players because of a shortage of fields. The Dartmouth District Minor Baseball Association says it has up to 150 kids on a wait list. The association's president says youth baseball participation in Nova Scotia has jumped 65% over the last 5 years. But Jeff Van Mulligan says there are 66 fields in Dartmouth and surrounding areas, and 7 of them are unusable because they're in poor condition. He tells CBC the demand could justify a larger baseball complex. Councillor Tony Mancini says he expects discussions will help come up with some options and solutions. In sports, the Canadiens are looking to pull even with the Hurricanes in Game 4 of the Eastern Final tonight in the NHL. On the Diamonds, the Blue Jays hosting the Marlins, the Red Sox continue their series against the Braves, and the Yankees wrap up their series in Kansas City. Now you're up to date. I'm Sheldon McLeod.
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1: Cloudy overnight, a few showers through the evening. East wind at 20 and a low down to 7. It's 5 to 10 millimeters in showers throughout the day on Thursday. A northeasterly wind by noontime with a high of only 11. And then cloudy periods, scattered showers Thursday night. Friday, chance of showers, cloudy in 12 and sun and cloud in 12 for Saturday.
2: Halifax traffic, some busy and slow spots, but no major accidents holding things up. Did have a fender bender on Joe Howe near the Armdale Rotary. That may have contributed to the rotary still being a little bit slow right now. Also had a vehicle fire on Highway 7 near Mineville and an incident on Highway 357 in Muscadobit, but neither of those are really impacting commuter traffic. On the peninsula right now, we're seeing 5 to 10 minute delays beyond the usual on North Barrington and Chibucto. It's also busy and slow working your way through the Windsor Exchange at the moment, but both the bridges are still moving well and no real issues to speak of on the 102 or the Bedford Highway.
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Greatest hits for the Maritimes and the All Ladies Feel Good Drive Home, Split Ends and ABC to kick it all off. We got Taylor Dayne and Brian Adams after Madonna. This is True Blue.

Bryan Adams, Kids Wanna Rock, Greatest Hits for the Maritimes. I'm Nathan, and Sometimes You Wanna Rock, it sets off the earthquake monitors. On this day, 1987, U2 played a concert in Rome, and it set off earthquake alarms as a result of the noise level. Didn't that happen when Montreal won the series in round one? Wasn't that a thing? I thought I read somewhere that a minor earthquake was registered because of all the partying and celebration. But it did happen on this day with U2 in 1987.

0: Run, Runaway, Great Big Sea, Greatest Hits for the Maritimes. I'm Nathan. You know, I see people working out at the gym, going for a run, and they absolutely love it. And I wish I was a person that loved to do that sort of thing, but I am not. But now, new research from a Norwegian University of Science and Technology suggests we might not need as much exercise as we think to see health benefits. They suggest that just 30 minutes of high-intensity exercise, not per week, per day per week, can improve heart health. That's far less than the usual guidelines of 150 minutes of moderate activity. Now, that's not to say you're not better off if you do 150 minutes of moderate activity. The key here for this, though, is intensity. Workouts like running or spin classes that get your heart pounding and leave you breathless. There you go, 30 minutes a week. And you can split it up. Yeah, it's best to split it up for 7.5 minutes, 4 times a week. Can you give yourself 7.5 minutes? According to this, that's all you need.
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2: Cloudy overnight, a few showers through the evening. East wind at 20 and a low down to 7. It's 5 to 10 millimeters in showers throughout the day on Thursday. A northeasterly wind by noontime with a high of only 11. And then cloudy periods, scattered showers Thursday night. Friday, chance of showers, cloudy in 12 and sun and cloud in 12 for Saturday.
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0: Somebody's out there. Triumph. Greatest hits for the Maritimes. I'm Nathan. Enjoy your evening, whatever you got going on. Maybe you're checking out the Guess Who show tonight. That's at Scotiabank Center. And if you think, hey, I'll go to that. Well, it hasn't started yet, and there are still tickets available.
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6: Cloudy overnight, a few showers through the evening. East wind at 20 and a low down to 7. It's 5 to 10 millimeters in showers throughout the day on Thursday. A northeasterly wind by noontime with a high of only 11. And then cloudy periods, scattered showers Thursday night. Friday, chance of showers, cloudy in 12 and sun and cloud in 12 for Saturday.

0: 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The growing gold ball jackpot of $14 million or the guaranteed $1 million prize. And a chance to win the classic jackpot of $5 million. 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Must be 19 or over.
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1: Smart traffic lights. They're bringing them in along the McDonald Bridge corridor. We lost $36 million a year in revenue when we took away the tolls, which did not improve traffic flow one bit. In fact, it seems to have made it worse. And now to try and correct this, they're spending nearly another million. So we're out $37 million on this already. One third of what it would take for a permanent stadium on the Commons for the Halifax Wanderers, the Halifax Tides, year-round concerts, rugby, whatever sports they want to use it. And it will make so much money for the city of Halifax.
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